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1: You know, Miley Cyrus's tribute to Dolly Parton was really, really beautiful. Oh, we miss you, Dolly. This is Party in the USA.

0: Now 93.3. Well, of course, for people who absolutely love Dolly, who I don't know anyone who didn't love Dolly Parton. Tough week knowing that she, you know, of course, is no longer with us. We lost an icon, Miley Cyrus, giving a beautiful tribute on social media. But so many people just honoring her. Taylor Swift, Beyonce, Eminem. That one was really surprising, too. And it just showed how many people Dolly Parton truly touched. And one thing, when it does come to an artist, someone that we maybe don't know in our own personal lives, when they pass and we love them, I think a great way is to play their music. And also with Dolly, like, think about how good of a person she was and all the good that she wanted to do in this world. And as long as we carry that with us, you know, I think it's going to be okay. But we'll always honor and think of her, especially when we listen to her music. Hey, coming up on the way, someone else who also collaborated with Dolly Parton, Sabrina Carpenter. Next, stay here.
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1: You know what always throws me through a loop is when something will pop up in my algorithm and it's like 25 years ago, this song came out. And I'm like, wait, what? That was like 5 years ago. Oh my gosh. Okay. This is Huntrix the Golden.

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1: 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But now she can also say, yeah, Drake is singing along to my song. Did you see him? 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
1: Well, don't forget, you have a chance to win your way into the iHeartRadio Music Festival. It is right around the corner. It's going to be here before you know it. September 18th and 19th at the T-Mobile Arena. And yes, we want to send you. Okay, so Monday morning, make sure you're listening at 9 a.m. because that's going to be that first hour of the day to win your tickets to Friday night and Saturday night. We're also going to throw in $1,000. So make sure you're listening at 9 a.m. Monday morning for that first chance. And then it's going to happen again at 1 p.m. and then 5 p.m. right here. All right, Bruno Mars and Hozier next.
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The best variety from the 2000s to today, now 93.3. All right, what are you watching right now? Because I'm really into Silo. They've been dropping new episodes. I've been watching that. Also Ted Lasso as well. And The Challenge. But what are you watching? Let me know on Instagram. I'm right there. Let's talk about it. At Hey Natalia, H-E-Y-N-A-T-A-L-I-A. This is Hozier with Too Sweet.

Now 93.3, the best variety from the 2000s to today. Earlier this week, Justin Timberlake jumped up on stage with Don Toliver, and it was so cool to see him up there having a good time. This is JT

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You know, we gotta really give Somber credit. His songwriting is so open and vulnerable. I really love it. I think it's so cool to see him evolving as an artist, but this is his track.

0: 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The best variety from the 2000s to today, now 93.3. Oh yeah, that was Benson Boone, who is getting ready to be at our iHeartRadio Music Festival presented by Capital One. 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Him, BTS, Snoop Dogg, Goo Goo Dolls, Ciara, Smashing Pumpkins, Lainey Wilson, and so many more. Zara Larsson, oh my God, I can't wait to see her. We're all going to be there. We want you to be there too. So make sure you're listening Monday. 9 a.m. is going to be the first chance of the day, and it happens again at 1 p.m. and 5 p.m., and it's going to be happening all week long. 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All right, so make sure you're always listening right here for a chance to win. All right, Sia and Bruno Mars, they're up next.
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Now 93.3, the best variety from the 2000s to today. All right, we are going through this Saturday night, soaking up every last bit of this weekend, right? My name is Natalia. If you want to say hello, I'm on Instagram at Hey Natalia. That's HeyNatalia. Let's keep it going. This is Bruno Mars, Risk It All.

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Now 93.3. All right, friends, that is my time. I am headed out of here. Have a great, great rest of your night and weekend. I'll be back Monday night to hang out with you. My name is Natalia. Thank you for being here. It's Luke Combs, Fast Car. Bye.

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Hey, Shannon O checking in. If you could go back in time and give yourself one piece of advice when it comes to college, what would it be? I want your answers coming up in 6 minutes.

0: 93.3, the best variety from 2K to today. Hey, it's Shannon O. If you could go back in time and give your college age self one piece of advice, what would it be, Diane?
1: I would say study abroad.
0: Ooh, that's a good one. I wish I would have studied abroad. I also wish I would have stayed at a state school. I went my freshman year and then moved over to private. Could have gone to state school for all 4 years for 1 year of my private schooling, but you know what? It's in the past. We got to move on. Actually, Smart Asset revealed the best value public universities in the country. Some of the ones listed include Iowa State University, Florida International University, Purdue University at the top. University of Florida. If you could go back in time, what's your piece of advice that you'd give your college age self? Let me know using the talkback mic.
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1: Hey, it's Shannon O. Always love hearing what you're doing,
0: 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You can let me know by using the talkback feature. 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

Now 93.3, the best variety from 2K to today. With Labor Day coming up next weekend, it might be your last chance to get together with friends this summer, pull out the grill. But what's the thing that Americans are afraid to grill the most? I'll let you know coming up in 6 minutes. Somber is on.

The best variety from 2K to today. Now 93.3. It was kind of cool to read some of the places that Taylor Swift and Travis Kelce donated to in honor of their wedding. $2 million of the $26 million that they donated actually went to Dolly Parton's Imagination Library, which I think is really cool in wake of her recent passing.

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For some reason, people are working less and less, specifically younger people. At what age did you get your first job? I want your answers coming up in the next 10 minutes. My name is Shannon Oh, and this is Teddy Swims.

93.3. No robots here. 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Yep, that's us. 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

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Backstreet Boys added a couple of dates to their residency in Las Vegas. You got plans for New Year's Eve because you could be going to see your teenage crush.

833, the best variety from 2K to today. Have you ever gone on a cruise before? Then you may have done this fan favorite activity, which is being banned, by the way. More on that's coming up in 6 minutes.

0: 93.3, the best variety from 2K to today. I'm taking your requests all day, every day. 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
0: That came in from Frankie. Appreciate you having us on while you're working. Bad Romance is on for you now.

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I'm going to tell you right now, you're not taking your children to fancy enough restaurants. Hey, it's Shannon O. Actually, think about that over the next couple of songs. What is the fanciest restaurant you've ever taken your kids to? You're not going to believe the resume on this one, girl.

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Now 93.3. I'm a little perplexed here because Taylor Swift recently wore a dress that was close to $800. It was at her Icons interview session, and it sold out almost immediately. I don't think my entire wardrobe cost $700.

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1: 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Hey, it's Shannon. Oh, specifically when it comes to this one area, I'll tell you what it is coming up in 6 minutes. I could

drop dead. Now 93.3. You know what I think is kind of funny? Last week we celebrated National Toilet Paper Day. There is literally a day for everything. But then I started thinking, I really only stick to one type of toilet paper, and that's Charmin. Mainly because they have the best jingles. Are you a brand snob when it comes to your paper products? This is such a random question, but I'm curious. Let me know using the TalkBack mic.

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1: 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Yeah, it could be yours. Hey, it's Shannon O. And all you need to do is just keep doing what you're doing right now and listen to the radio. I got more info on how to make it happen.

93.3. 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

Now 93.3, the best variety from 2K to today. The All-American Rejects coming out with a very special project, and it could include new music. Just a few days away from that, too. Hey, it's Shannon. Oh, I'll get you all the details coming up in 6 minutes.

The best variety from 2K to today. Now 93.3. Everybody's being reminded right now that Dolly Parton actually talked to Kelly Clarkson back in 2022. She has an unreleased song that is buried in a time capsule. And it's not going to come out until her 100th birthday, which is January 19th, 2046. So even though she is gone far too soon, we do have that one more Dolly song to look forward to.

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Now 93.3. The dating world is rough out here. I understand. Hey, it's Shannon O. And people are giving up on dating apps specifically. So where are we supposed to meet our future? Here's what most Americans are doing. It's coming up in the next 10 minutes.

The best variety from 2K to today. Now 93.3. 19 weeks she's holding at number one on the Billboard Hot 100 chart, which means she only has 5 more weeks to go before she ties Mariah Carey's all-time record. Can she do it? It's Ella Lane.

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1: 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We still have 2 days left in August, which means I think it's way too early for pumpkin spice lattes. But Michelle, you disagree?
2: It's never too early. I love it so much.
1: So you probably already had like 10 of them. Nah, you gotta wait until at least September before we start introducing those fall flavors.

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I think your kids are going to get pretty upset this year when it comes to Halloween. Hey, it's Shannon O. That's because the Hershey candy brand is expanding its offerings into savory snacks. Why are we doing this? Well, they want to try to make the candy holiday a little healthier. So they're adding cheese puffs, pretzels, popcorns, you know, everything that a kid dreams of in their trick-or-treat bag.

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Hey, it's Shannon O. I asked because we do have research on the best bathrooms while you wait at the gate. Who do you think came in that number one spot? 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

0: Now, 93.3, super excited that you're enjoying the weekend with me. What's up? It's Hayes. But a reminder, we got trips for you to win to Vegas for the iHeartRadio Music Festival presented by Capital One. Throwing $1,000. If you know Tiffany, she was listening this week and she won that trip.
1: Oh, my God. Are you serious? Oh, my gosh. I've never won anything on the radio before.
0: Well, there you go. It's funny. If you've never won anything on the radio like Tiffany, and the first thing you win is a trip to Vegas for the iHeartRadio Music Festival, life is pretty good. It's pretty good. Glad you took that chance. 9 a.m. Monday morning, we'll be back. More keywords for you to win that trip and a grand.
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0: The best variety from 2K to today. Now 93.3. What's going on, my early morning crew? Thanks for listening to the radio. My name is Hayes. Man, way to go, Bradley. He was listening and he wanted a trip to the iHeartRadio Music Festival presented by Capital One this week. He's going to see Snoop Dogg and the Goo Goo Dolls and Benson Boone and more. He's also got $1,000. We asked him, hey, we said, Bradley, what made you pick up the phone when we called you? What happened there?
1: I thought it was a spam call. I didn't answer it the first two times.
0: Yeah, we get that a lot. We're going to call you back. It may be from a restricted number. Make sure you answer the phone. Be excited because up for grabs, $1,000 and a trip or two to the iHeartRadio Music Festival. 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

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Zara Larsson going to be at the iHeartRadio Music Festival presented by Capital One. You want to see her? 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

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Vibing with you on a Sunday morning. What's up? My name is Hayes. Anything you need, you can always activate me on the iHeartRadio app. Click that red talkback mic that's in the upper right corner. That message you leave will come to me in the studio. We'll get some songs on, some requests. Are you celebrating anything today? We want to know about it.

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1: 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This is Ariana Grande and Hate That I Made You Love Me.

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1: I hope you're enjoying your Sunday, because we've got Somber and Benson Boone coming up for you. Olivia Rodrigo, Huntrix, Avril Lavigne. Here's Charlie Puth.

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1: I'm Jenny James. I know we see perimenopause everywhere these days, but I'm happy they are. I didn't have this when I was a kid or a teenager or in my 20s. I didn't know what was going to happen to me, and I'm not alone. A new survey shows many women don't recognize early perimenopause symptoms like mood shifts, poor sleep, and fatigue. 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
0: I'm not really a Dallas Cowboys fan, but I love the Dallas Cowboys cheerleaders. So I'm so excited that Netflix has officially renewed America's Sweethearts, Dallas Cowboys Cheerleaders, for season 4, just 2 months after season 3 landed in the global top 10 and charted in 22 countries. The director, Greg Whiteley, says the new season will dig even deeper into the personal journeys behind the performances. Kelly Finglass calls it another chance to spotlight the team's talent and drive. The docuseries will again follow auditions, training camp, and the full NFL season.
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1: I'm Jenny James. A couple of weeks ago, I told you that Nicholas Holt was going to play Gilderoy Lockhart in HBO's Harry Potter series, but he has so much on his plate that he had to exit due to scheduling conflicts. That means they needed a new Gilderoy Lockhart, and it's going to be Kit Harington from Game of Thrones. He is taking over the role, says he's a longtime Harry Potter fan and actually loves the character, so this is a dream gig for him. It's going to be a fun crossover for fans who know him as Jon Snow. Do you think they're going to dye his hair blonde or have him wear a wig? He's going to join the new cast for season two that adapts Chamber of Secrets. Philosopher's Stone, which is season one, premieres this Christmas.
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1: I'm Tony James. Halloween's starting early this year because people are craving that cozy fall feeling after a long, hot summer. 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
2: 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BTS, Kenny Chesney, Benson Boone, Ciara, Smashing Pumpkins, Snoop Dogg, Stella Lefty. 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
1: So the U.S. Open gets started today. If you know somebody who's really into tennis, or maybe that's you, it means you've got 2 weeks of watching incredibly fit people sprint around a tennis court. And meanwhile, I'll just get winded looking for the remote because, well, you know. Hey, I'm working on it. Toby Knapp is my name. Bruno Mars, Risk It All. For just the

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1: So we have my name's Somber, and back to friends. How are you doing? How are your friends doing this weekend? If things were a little tough last night with you and maybe some members of your friend group, just realize that drama always fades. Drama always subsides. If somebody was being dramatic and it kind of caused things to get a little weird last night, don't stress too much, because I have a feeling everything will work itself out. Always does, right?
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1: Sunday afternoon, Toby Knapp is my name. 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Hear what I did there? 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

0: 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That is from Mary, who wanted to hear that tonight. Mary, thank you so much for tapping the talk back mic and telling me how much you love Bruno Mars and his very romantic Risk It All.
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